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And man, you know you're never coming back. Past the bridge and the gully and the river and the stack.

girl. 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

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I know what that dickhead singer's like. 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

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And I know that you want more. Are you ready? You ready? You ready?

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Are we leave right now? Big Spirit says yes, yes, yes. Thank you.

down, down, down, down, down, down, down, down, down, down, down, down, down, down, down, down, down, down, down, down, down, down, down, down, down, down, down, down, down, down, down, down, down, down, down, down, down, down, down, down, down, down, down, down, down, down, down, down, down, down, down, down, down, down, down, down, down, down, down, down, down, down, down, down, down, down, down, down, down, down, down, down, down, down, down, down, down, down, down, down, down, down, down, down, down, down, down, down, down, down, down, down, down, down, down, down, down, down, down, 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down, down, down, down, down, down, down, down, down, down, down, down, down, down, down, down, down, down, down, down, down, down, down, down,

join us in the realm of realms. Okay, I hear you. To join us in the realm of realms.